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6: I am reincarnated. 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

0: Hey, thanks for joining us tonight. How are you?
1: I'm doing lovely, baby.
0: Excellent.
1: You know, I woke up again today. I'm achieving.
0: What a great perspective, man. I love that.
1: And then here's the kicker, though. I'm a blind man. And I heard the number on the radio, right? And had to commit it to memory. And I was like, oh, I hope I got the number right. Obviously, I did. Clock it to you.
0: I'm missing a few things. I need your name. Who am I speaking to?
1: My name is Jeffrey Stovall. Yeah, I'm calling from Erie, Pennsylvania, baby. You know, I want to say I love everybody, you know, but I want to send something special to my wife, Michelle.
0: Okay.
1: I want to tell her I love her, I need her, and I'm always going to cherish her.
0: I love it. Jeffrey, thank you so much for sharing that with us tonight. Thanks for listening in Erie. I appreciate you, man. You call us anytime.
1: No doubt. Now I got the number. I love you, baby.
0: We love you right back, Jeffrey.
1: Okay, baby.

0: 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Appreciate you coming through in Las Cruces, New Mexico. 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And in Los Angeles and Riverside and San Bernardino, shout out to our K-Day Nation, locked in, 93.5 K-Day. And what about you? We'd love to know a little bit more about you tonight, your name, your location, and then drop that oral expression.
1: Hi, this is Heather in La Mesa, California. This is for Dwayne in Jamestown, California. I'd like to dedicate Just Me and You by Tony, Tony, Tony. I'm here for you, baby, and I love you forever.
2: Hi, this is Martin calling from Corpus Christi, Texas. I would like to give an oral expression to the love of my life, Nicole, also in Corpus Christi. And I just want to say, baby, I love you so much, and I'm counting down the days until I can see you and hug you and kiss you and tell you how much I've missed you.
3: Hi, this is Rhea from Las Vegas, Nevada. I'd like to give an oral expression out to my husband. He knows who he is. My honey bunch, he's the vote. Sugar plumberry lumpkins. I love you, babe. And through all the trials and tribulations, I'm riding till the wheels fall off.
4: This is Liam Russell calling from Minneapolis, Kansas, and I'd just like to say this is going out to my mom because I'd like to say I'm sorry. I don't realize how much you do for me, and I really think I underappreciate you, so I hope I can make it up to you sometime. So I love you, Mom.
0: Story of my life. We underappreciate our mothers so very much. Make sure you show them a lot of love tonight. Speaking of apologies, we'll check the apology line next. So if you want to say I'm sorry to your mama or to anybody, call 877-209-0631. My name's R-Dub. Got a great show for you tonight. The slow jams continue in just a few seconds.
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Sweetheart, I've been trying so hard to get over you. 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'Cause the love we share.

0: is Aaron calling. I want to send an oral expression to Keisha out there in Corpus Christi, Texas. I just want to tell her that I'm sorry, babe. I love you, and I want to work out, you know.
1: Hi, this is Mickey from Manteca, California. I'm leaving an I'm sorry for Danielle. You know who you are. We used to be hangout homegirls, and, well, I just wanted to say I'm sorry. I'm not perfect. We all have our flaws. Hope you can forgive me.
2: Yeah, my name is Marcos Ortiz. I'm sending an apology to Nayeli. I live in Yakima, Washington. And, yeah, to all my homies that are hearing me, tell them that, yeah, I'm sorry. I'm bowing down to her. Nayeli, call me, please.

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1: 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I'm sending an oral expression to Michael. Baby, I love you so very much.
2: Hi, this is Stephanie Ellis in Tucson, Arizona. I would like to send an oral expression to the love of my life, my husband, Renee Ellis. 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
4: My name is Allison from Stockton, California, and I'm sending this oral expression to Terry, love of my life. I'm sorry. Please come back.
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1: Okay, what's your name?
0: Natalie.
1: Hey, Natalie, where are you calling in from tonight?
0: From Houston, Texas.
1: Natalie, welcome to the show. Who's on your mind? Who are we sending this out to?
0: To my husband, Tommy Lee Sandoval, in Iowa Park.
1: All right, what are we telling Tommy Lee tonight?
0: That I love him and I miss him and can't wait to see him again. And that he's the love of my life.
2: Me too, I'm the love of his life.
1: Uh-oh. Who's trying to steal the show tonight? Who's that?
0: Our son.
1: And what's his name?
0: Jesus.
1: Jesus just made his debut on international radio.
0: Yes.
1: That's pretty awesome. Hey, I appreciate you both. So your entire family, I appreciate you so very, very much. And thanks for listening with your son and your husband and everybody. I really appreciate it. And hope you enjoy the show tonight.
0: Thank you so much. Have a good night.
1: You give Jesus a hug from Nino Dub and tell him I said thanks for listening.
0: Okay, will do. Thank you.
1: All right, Natalie. Good night.
0: Yeah, bye-bye. When you

Hey, what's good? This your boy Jay Holiday. And ladies, you know I'm here to put y'all to bed. So I need y'all to turn the lights down. And like R-Dub said before, make sure you grab your favorite drink, cause it's about to get real comfortable in here.

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Here's Nathan in Las Vegas, Nevada. Long-distance love for Stephanie. She's in Stockton, California. Nathan says, thank you for being in my life. Hope you're listening tonight. I love you and good night. From Maurice to sisters Tiffany and Tamia in Lubbock, Texas. Thanks for always being there for me and for believing in me when no one else did. Cindy and Tommy in Maryland tonight. Love you. Have a safe trip. Nicole in Long Beach, California for Caesar and Silmar. 93.5 K-Day. I love you forever and always. We'll say goodnight to Brittany in Midland, Texas. Sending love for Keyshawn in Beaumont. Deshaun and Teresa in Lansing, Michigan. Great to have you with us tonight. Christina and David in Bakersfield, California. And from Shay to Six in Las Vegas. Thanks for listening on Q100.5 in Las Vegas. Okay, you can send us an online expression anytime. Slowjams.com. Remember, you're a part of the show just because you listen, and we've saved some of the best for last. Stick with me. The rest of tonight's Slow Jam show continues on this incredible radio station in just a few seconds.

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1: 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What's your name?
0: Andy Garcia.
1: Hello, Andy. Where are you calling from?
0: I'm calling from Las Vegas, Nevada.
1: Beautiful. 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
0: 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Me either, man. 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Sure, dog.
1: I love it. What do you want to tell Daisy tonight, your wife? 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
0: Well, so, crazy story. I just got out of a prison after 10 years. Now that I'm out, I'd like to give a little shout-out. You know what I mean?
1: Of course, of course. Well, listen, man, the floor is yours. Welcome back, by the way. And great to have you on the show tonight. What do you want to tell your wife? 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Go ahead.
0: Hey, Daisy, Gonzalo, my wife, love you. 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
1: Hey, this is Jenna from Corpus Christi, Texas. I want to send an oral expression to my love, Anthony Segueda. Baby, I just want you to know that I love you and I miss you and I think about you every day.
2: Hi, this is Katie Ross from Letcher County, Kentucky. I want to send an oral expression out to my kids and let them know that I love them and I miss them so much and we will be together soon.
3: Hello, this message goes out to Michael Campbell in Tucson, Arizona. This is Chris, baby. Times will only get better. Thank you for ask me to be with you, and I'm glad that I said yes.
4: Hi, this is Nora in Stockton, California. My oral expression is for Nathan in Ione, California. Baby, I just want to say I love you. I wish I could be with you tonight, and I don't care what anybody says. I freaking love you.
0: I love that so much. I don't care what anybody says. I freaking love you. I'm going to put that on a t-shirt, on a bumper sticker. Oh, it's an honor and a blessing to be with you every night and serve you with slow jams and some conversation and connect you with your loved ones. Can we do it again tomorrow night? Same time, same incredible radio station. My name is R-Dub. You've been listening to Slow Jams, a trademark of Fusion Radio Networks.
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The Central Coast number one hit music.

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2: See, I ain't even all that. I ain't even like that. I ain't her mama wife. I ain't even like her. I ain't even from Atlanta. She's from Ohio. How many BBLs is she gonna get?
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1: 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Pay that option.

0: What they talking about?
1: They talking about nothing.
0: What they talking about?
1: They talking about nothing.
0: What they talking about?
1: They talking about nothing.
0: What they talking about?
1: They talking about nothing.
0: Huh? They ain't talking about nothing. Hey, what they talking about?
1: They talking about nothing.
0: What they talking about?
1: They talking about nothing.
0: What they talking about?
1: They talking about nothing.
0: What they talking about?
1: They talking about nothing.
0: Huh? They ain't talking about nothing. Pickable.
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19: All right, so we're going to let Nicasio lead this thing. He's been talking to us off the air for the past hour that he's like, guys, we got to talk about this. We have to talk about this. Drake revealed what he looks for in a woman. So,
20: yeah.
19: Since we all care.
20: I'm more so doing this for the women.
19: Oh, okay.
20: Because I'm sure they would like to know what, you know, what his type is.
19: In case they have a chance, right?
20: Yeah, maybe.
19: All right, go ahead.
21: Definitely need somebody that's funny, gifted in at things. They're the top of their class.
22: Okay, I got it.
21: Something that I can, like, invest into. Somebody that, like, does something. Like, not just, like, happy to be here.
22: Mm-hmm. Honestly, I want a girl I can just, like, honestly just chill with, slap some Tate McRae. Just vibe on some
21: Love some Tater.
22: She's got tracks, like...
21: Look what I was listening to on the way in here. OG Tater.
23: I kind of got the ick when he said Tater. I love me some Tater.
20: But don't you feel like you have a better understanding for him now, Serena? I mean,
23: I didn't care about this.
20: No, I know, but I'm saying, like, don't act like you don't find Drake attractive. Every girl does.
19: But she's married. She's not going to pursue Drake. So what is it? Now that she knows he likes Tater, what is this? How is this going
20: to
19: help her?
20: If she comes across him, you would try to pursue him.
23: And honestly, I'm not very attracted to Drake.
24: Not very attractive.
19: Nicasio's mind was blown. His face right now was like,
20: yeah, that's crazy.
24: Nicasio, are you physically attracted to Drake?
20: Yeah.
24: Oh.
20: But I'm not the only one. We're talking about the biggest artist here, the biggest celebrity
23: that we all know. Yeah, I could agree that he's a big artist and he has good music, but it doesn't mean make him my type.
20: I know, but you would like to know what his type is, right?
19: Everything you're saying that she wants, I think is what you want. Yes. Why are you putting this on her?
20: Yeah, because I'm not the only one here. That's okay. What I'm saying.
19: So when he said tater, you didn't think anything?
20: No, I thought that was just like, because he doesn't think like a regular person like Matt and Serena. Like, you know, he said tater for, you know.
23: Like tater tots.
20: Yeah, I thought that was great.
23: He loves some female pop music. So did you see, I thought of you, Tino. I think he was singing Michelle Branch for karaoke.
19: Michelle Branch. Yeah. Favorite song? It is on my bucket list to see her perform that song one time live.
1: Is she still performing?
19: Yeah. I just missed her. She was in town. And I had no clue. God, I had no clue.
20: I mean,
19: I'm going to have to go somewhere else to watch it, but I'm so down.
20: But it's going
19: to
20: be a 5-minute show. She's going to perform that one song and that's it, right?
19: I think she had two big hits. And then, I mean, she'll do album stuff.
23: But that's okay, because I feel like everyone's going to wait to that very last song, and it's going to be so magical.
19: Oh, yeah, 1,000%. The hype is built.
20: Why are we talking about Michelle Branch? We're talking about Drake here. Okay. Michelle Branch,
1: maybe he should date Michelle Branch.
20: Oh, no!
23: Wait, is she married? She might be married.
20: She has one song.
19: Wrap this up in a pretty bow for us. You wanted to talk about it. We talked about it. How do we move on? Go.
20: We got Tate McRae coming up next.
19: Tater?
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0: Okay, listener therapy is something we do every day here at Tino Goshino Radio, where it's basically us trying to help you out, man. If you got something going on in your life, you want someone that's not really directly involved in your circle to call it how they see it. We'll do that for you. Cassie reached out. She is upset with her cousin for selling their late grandmother's necklace.
1: Dang.
0: Let's have Serena read the DM that Cassie sent, please.
2: My grandmother passed away a few months ago, and it was devastating for our whole family. After she passed, we all went to her house and divided up her belongings. My oldest cousin got my grandmother's favorite necklace that she got on her wedding night from my grandfather. Well, my cousin just told me that she sold the necklace to help get her out of debt. I was so mad, I cursed her out on the phone and told her that she had no right to sell the most important piece of jewelry our grandma had. She said that it was something she needed to do for her family and it was the right thing to do.
0: I mean, grandparents, if they like, you know, they want the best for their grandkids, obviously.
3: Mm-hmm. Yeah.
0: She might have wanted to help her get out of debt. And if she, as long as no one was fighting for this piece of jewelry and it was hers, technically she can do whatever she wants with it.
3: Technically.
0: And if it helped her and that helped her family, I feel like grandma would be happy.
2: I would still be upset. So my grandfather, he had his wedding ring actually like turned into like multiple like rings that he designed.
0: Oh.
2: And like I have one, my brother has one, and like I think my mom has one. But I would be upset if my brother sold it without, I guess, like asking me about it. Like maybe
0: even
2: I want to
0: have your own.
2: Yeah, because it's still a piece of like my grandfather, and I think like I know you could have gave me the option to buy it from you.
3: Oh, that's a good. Yeah, and then if you turn it down, like, I can't afford to buy it. Like, well, I'm selling it.
2: Yeah.
3: Because I need to do it.
2: Mm-hmm.
3: Yeah.
2: Like, let's figure something out. How can we keep this? So
0: Nicasio,
2: I would be upset.
0: You're really close to your family. What do you think?
4: I would just keep it because, I mean, those items have, like, a lot of sentimental value.
0: Oh, you
4: and,
0: knew that word.
4: And,
0: it's a lot of syllables.
4: And I feel like, come on, let's be honest. How much did she really get for this costume jewelry necklace? You know what I mean? Like,
0: we don't know it's costume jewelry.
4: It's just not diamonds. Like, it's not a diamond.
0: How do you know?
4: It's just not.
0: How do you know?
4: Because I feel like older people, they don't buy stuff
0: no,
4: like
0: no,
4: that.
0: No, I'm looking at the picture. It's a big blue heart. They called it the heart of the ocean.
1: The old lady dropped it in the ocean in the end.
0: we'll take it to the phones and talk to Brittany. She actually doesn't think the cousin was in the wrong for selling it. And she'll give her reasoning why.
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12: So over the weekend, I had a comedy show in Coachella at the Spotlight 29 Casino. Shout out to the staff. Everybody was awesome. Shout out to the crowd. We had a phenomenal time. But the most memorable part of the night for me was this older couple who I met at the bar. And first of all, best three ever.
9: Oh, no, no, I'm kidding. Nice. I'm kidding. That's crazy. That's crazy. I'm going to bleep that.
4: That's the story.
12: No, no, no. I went downstairs to the bar on the casino floor to get a drink for me and the other performers. And I had some friends come in town. And I was like, let's just celebrate before the show. And so as we're getting this drink, I ran into this couple. And they were just
11: super nice, gambling, having fun. They asked, what do you do? And I was like, oh, I'm here for a comedy show. And they bought tickets and they came up and we had a good time. And during my set, we were talking about relationships because I was talking about divorce and stuff. But they seemed super happy. They're smiling. They're drinking together, holding hands. And you could just feel the energy.
8: Yeah.
11: So I was like, how long you been together? They said 33 years. And I was like, that's such a long time. Oh, you guys seem so happy. What is the key to a 33-year relationship? They looked at each other. The husband looked at me. And he said, a lot of f***ing drugs.
10: Oh, my gosh.
8: So he wanted to leave a long time ago.
11: I don't know what it was.
10: I was like, maybe they're having fun together.
11: No, yeah. That was the thing. I was like, a lot of drugs and all. And then she doubled down. She went, it's a lot of snow.
10: Oh my gosh.
11: God, calm down, Pablo.
16: That's next level drugs.
11: It was wild, but they had a good time. They were just such, like, dude, you know how you can just feel energy from people.
10: Uh-huh. Yeah.
11: They were literally cheersing all night and laughing at things. And they did talk a little too much sometimes out loud.
8: Heart rate.
11: But at the end of the show, I talked to her and I was like, can I please record what you're saying right now? Because what you're saying is what I want people to feel when they come to my show.
17: Mm. I loved it. But what I really love that you could actually talk about your past and that you were married and that you actually bring that to the table and you brought your heart to the table. You're excellent. We love what you did. This is the first time that we've seen you.
18: Yes.
17: You were excellent.
11: Before I recorded that, she came up to me and she was like, hey, are you okay? And I was like, yeah, why? And she's like, no, I'm like, I'm genuinely asking, are you okay?
8: She's a psychic?
11: And I was like, yeah, why are you asking? She said, because hearing the way you talked about your marriage and that story, I've never seen someone be so vulnerable and talk about that. And it seems like you really cared about this person. Have you healed?
8: Hey.
11: And I thought that was sweet.
8: Have you healed?
11: Yeah, I'm at a good point now.
8: Good.
11: But this whole thing has helped me heal.
10: Mm-hmm.
11: You know, talking about it. Yeah. And you meet people like that. Like, I just met that woman. Didn't know who she was. Then she's in a packed room. And to be able to share your personal story and connect with someone that you don't know and all these different people and make them feel some type of way, that's the win of all of it.
10: Did she offer you drugs?
11: She did not.
8: Oh, damn.
11: She did not. But
8: selfish.
11: We're having fun, man. We got more shows coming up. I would love to see you guys, man. I'm on tour right now. We just added Palm Springs for the day after Christmas.
8: Ooh.
11: I think that's going to be fun because a lot of people always come into town.
10: Uh-huh.
11: And you're just like, what do we do? So we're going to have two shows in Palm Springs day after Christmas. That's going to be fun. Tickets will go on sale for that soon. This month, August 22nd, we're in San Diego at the Yellow Door.
8: Mm-hmm.
11: September 4th, Bellflower, California. We got Vegas we're adding and more dates to be announced. So TinoCochino.com. Hopefully, I'll see you guys soon.
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0: front of your kids.
1: No, you shouldn't be fighting in front of your kids.
0: This is not a fairy tale life or fairy tale world.
1: I understand that, but you should not have your issues be your kids' issues.
0: But you'll take them with you to a funeral?
1: Yeah.
0: What?
2: Death is a part of life.
0: Exactly. So is fighting.
1: It doesn't have to, but mine and my husband's fights do not have to be my child's problem.
3: Yeah, but you're teaching them how to work out a problem, how to work out an issue when they start dating, when Cordova starts dating someone. How's he going to know? He's going to get in his first fight and be like, I don't know what to do. This is crazy. We fought. I guess we're breaking
1: up. Also, if he's getting into all these fights, like, my mom and dad always fought. This is normal.
3: It is normal. Yeah. Mm-hmm. Matthew, it is normal.
2: You don't think it's normal to fight. I think it's normal,
1: but you shouldn't do that in front of your children because it's giving them worries for no reason.
0: Well, it does, Serena.
1: So you want to worry your kid for no reason.
0: It's normal to fight, yeah, but we're talking about in front of the kids.
1: Yes,
0: but
1: I think
3: if they see us resolve it, then they'll know that, they're in an argument, but they love each other and they're going to get past it just like they always do, right? But if we fought out of the blue because we never fight in front of them, they're going to freak out.
2: You're saying basically normalize it, that way they don't fear every time they get into an argument that their world is going to crumble.
3: Yes.
0: I tell my
2: Serena's
0: son.
2: Serena's saying protect him.
1: Because your issues are not your children's issues.
0: I tell my son, I said, son, if mom doesn't listen to me, I'm spanking her and you.
3: Well, I don't know if that's
0: and then
3: the
0: he's
3: right
0: like,
3: word.
0: Mom, stop. You want to be spanked.
2: Let's talk to Jackie. She actually agrees with Matt that you should fight in front of your kids. She'll share her reasoning next.
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9: All right, so for all my people out there that want to become a beast in 6 months, right? You want to become a better version of yourself. How do you do it? I found this online. I'm going to share it with you. We'll go one by one. 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
14: Easy work.
15: If I didn't have kids, probably.
16: 9 to 4 is not 8 hours.
14: You can do that, Serena. You got to put them on your schedule.
15: By the time I put my kids to sleep and then I like shower, I unwind and like, I don't know, get stuff that I need to do, it's not 9 p.m.
14: You got to start that at 5 p.m.
15: Oh, thank you, Dad of the Year.
14: Oh, my God.
9: Number two.
16: That was sarcasm. They call me Daddy.
9: Quit your excuses and work out for at least 30 minutes a day.
14: Easy.
9: Yeah, 30 minutes, you can knock that out.
16: Stop saying easy, Nicasio. You have an easy job with short hours.
9: Hold on, but 30 minutes a day?
14: Exactly the reason why.
16: But that's not easy for everyone. What if you
9: 30
16: like,
9: minutes?
16: What if you're like a nurse and you're working like 14-hour shifts?
15: I have been trying to like, so like to get cardio, because I don't have like all the time in the world. I do try to like clean, because it's like keeping me constant like moving.
14: Yeah.
15: And I guess like I get my steps in that
9: way.
15: Yeah,
9: I'm going to say at least 10,000 steps.
14: Mm-hmm. There's no way it's 10,000.
9: But I'm saying that
15: the goal should be 10,000 steps. But you get 10,000.
14: Big step.
9: Okay, Number three, include fresh fruits in your daily diet to optimize your health.
14: You need the fiber so it can flush everything
15: shut
14: out.
15: Shut up.
16: God, oh, you're such a picture of health, Nicasio.
14: I'm just saying.
9: Number four, prioritize a cold shower in at least once a day with no excuses.
14: Yeah, just not after you work out because then you stop burning calories.
9: Number five, listen more than you talk and be teachable.
14: I don't do this.
16: Nicasio.
14: No,
16: you do not.
14: I'm saying, I need better help with this.
16: At least you know.
9: A lot of people don't.
15: You're self-aware.
9: It's the toughest thing to have to deal with somebody that's not teachable. Because like when you try and tell them, hey, what is this or what is that? And they become defensive.
14: Oh, for sure.
9: Versus listening.
14: I mean, you're a full-grown man. You don't have to listen to
16: that's
14: anyone.
16: That's why you got to learn to teach them different. You got to teach everybody a little different. That's like a coaching skill. You can't teach everybody the same way.
9: My business partner, Mikey's good at that.
14: Yeah.
9: Number six, learn to say no unapologetically.
16: Yes.
14: Mm-hmm. I say no.
15: Yes, it's important.
9: Number seven, set out on a monitoring walk after having two glasses of water immediately after sleep.
14: What age is this?
16: What's 50, a monitoring 50, walk?
14: 50 yeah. plus? You got to have the monitor.
9: I'm just reading you what I
15: like
9: found
15: you
9: on
15: wake
9: Instagram.
15: Up, drink water and go for a walk?
9: Number eight, sleep a quarter of your day to reset your focus and boost your mood. I like naps.
16: Yeah. A quarter of your day?
9: That's what it says.
14: But you only take naps when you're not healthy. Because if you don't take naps throughout the whole day and you wake up early, that means you have a lot of energy, stored energy in your body from that you developed over the years.
9: How long have you been a health guru?
14: About 5 months.
16: 5 minutes.
9: Number nine, meditation creates a space between feeling an impulse and acting on it.

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1: So apparently Beyonce is getting sued. For what, man?
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0: from that and that. 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
1: Live, step, zombie pop, clap. Wrong with that motion, I be in the clip. Sticky link, she say there's her n***. I don't give a f-. These trying to scrap the foot, I

0: I was watching Shark Tank yesterday, and they were telling this one couple how they couldn't invest into them because there's too many liabilities, and that when you're rich, it sucks because people just will find any reason to sue you.
1: Yeah.
0: And I feel like that's the case for Jay-Z and Beyonce. They both continuously, individually, just get sued. It's like one after another. And now,
2: Do you think they have a lawyer, like, on retainer?
0: Sure. Yeah, I'm probably. Sure. To just deal with it. Yeah, so now Beyonce's getting sued. Serena's going to tell us all about it. It's tea time. It's Tino Cochino Radio. What's happening?
3: Yeah, she's being sued over one of her biggest songs from the Renaissance album, Alien Superstar. So, High Rose Enterprise and producer Suji High Rose are suing Beyonce for copyright infringement because they're saying that she sampled a song from Moonraker performed by John Holiday and alleged that Beyonce's team did not have the proper license when the album was originally released.
0: I hate stuff like this, just to cut you off real quick. Mm-hmm. Don't sue Beyonce, sue the producer.
3: Well, okay, so this is where it gets messy. So I guess Beyonce's team did reach out to John Holiday, like, you know, to get approval.
0: Okay.
3: He approved it, but this company is saying, well, he already gave us the rights to this song years prior. Dang. So he no longer has those rights to even, like, allow you to do that. Like, that's our song.
0: Oh. Interesting.
2: It wasn't his to sell anymore.
3: Mm-hmm. Yes.
2: Oh, so he double-dipped this guy. Ooh, they should sue that guy.
1: Yeah.
0: Yeah, okay, right?
2: What the hell?
1: And sue Blue.
0: Look, for no reason.
1: Yeah, just because.
0: Because she looks so much like Beyonce, she's going to take on her debt.
2: Yeah.
0: Dude, we got to focus on the actual point of today. Serena's birthday. Serena's 43rd birthday coming up next.
2: It's okay, it's okay.
0: Coming up next on Tino Cochino Radio.
1: That's auntie.
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2: So over the weekend, I had a comedy show in Coachella at the Spotlight 29 Casino. Shout out to the staff. Everybody was awesome. Shout out to the crowd. We had a phenomenal time. But the most memorable part of the night for me was this older couple who I met at the bar. And I went downstairs to the bar on the casino floor to get a drink for me and the other performers. And I had some friends come in town. And I was like, let's just celebrate before the show. And so as we were getting this drink, I ran into this couple. And they were just super nice, gambling, having fun. They asked, what do you do? And I was like, oh, I'm here for a comedy show. And they bought tickets. And they came up. And we had a good time. And during my set, we were talking about relationships because I was talking about divorce and stuff. But they seemed super happy. They're smiling. They're drinking together, holding hands. And you could just feel the energy.
3: Yeah.
2: So I was like, how long you been together? They said 33 years. And I was like, that's such a long time. Wow. You guys seem so happy. What is the key to a 33-year relationship? They looked at each other. The husband looked at me. And he said, a lot of f***ing drugs.
4: Oh, my gosh.
5: So he wanted to leave a long time ago.
2: I don't know what it was.
4: I was like, maybe they're having fun together.
2: No, yeah. That was the thing. I was like, a lot of drugs and all. And then she doubled down. She went, it's a lot of snow.
4: Oh my gosh.
2: God, calm down, Pablo.
3: That's next level drugs.
2: It was wild, but they had a good time. They were just such, like, dude, you know how you can just feel energy from people.
4: Uh-huh. Yeah.
2: They were literally cheersing all night and laughing at things. And they did talk a little too much sometimes out loud.
5: I bet.
4: Well, that was
5: their heart rate.
2: But at the end of the show, I talked to her. And I was like, can I please record what you're saying right now? Because what you're saying is what I want people to feel when they come to my show.
6: Mm. I loved it. But what I really love that you could actually talk about your past and that you were married and that you actually bring that to the table. And you brought your heart to the table. You're excellent. We love what you did. This is the first time that we've seen you.
7: Yes.
6: You were excellent.
4: Did she offer you drugs?
2: She did not.
5: Oh, damn.
2: She did not. But
3: selfish.
2: We're having fun, man. We got more shows coming up. I would love to see you guys, man. I'm on tour right now. We just added Palm Springs for the day after Christmas.
3: Ooh.
2: I think that's going to be fun, man. Because a lot of people always come into town.
4: Uh-huh.
2: And you're like, what do we do? So we're going to have two shows in Palm Springs day after Christmas. That's going to be fun. Tickets will go on sale for that soon. This month, August 22nd, we're in San Diego at the Yellow Door.
3: Mm-hmm.
2: September 4th, Bellflower, California. We got Vegas we're adding and more dates to be announced. So TinoCochino.com. Hopefully, I'll see you guys soon.
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2: For real.
0: What they talking about?
2: They talking about nothing.
0: What they talking about?
2: They talking about nothing.
0: What they talking about?
2: They talking about nothing.
0: What they talking about?
2: They talking about nothing.

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1: Oh, yeah. Yeah. 95.7
2: The Beat. JY, turn me up. 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

secrets I know got you stressed. 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Yeah.

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0: 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What about you?
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